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1: And, I'm so passionate because like you, my life is filled with testimonies. God has done some amazing things in my life. And I love to share a couple things with you. When I was four, I fell four floors out of a window. We were living in Germany. And the doctors pronounced me dead on the spot. And my mother, you would have thought she was from Houston, Texas, because my mother is so passionate that she picked up my lifeless body and she began to do a dangerous thing. She started praying. And she started calling on the name that's above every name, the name that's above COVID, and the name that's above cancer, and the name that's above depression. She started calling on the name of Jesus. For at the name of Jesus, every knee will bow and every tongue will confess that he is Lord. And I know we're fancy nowadays and we got these great lights and all this cool stuff, but is there anybody in this room that know that Jesus still has all the power in the world? Come on, that's why we're here. My mother prayed and God performed a miracle. The crazy part is they kept me in the hospital for a few days, and as we're leaving, I said, Mom, I got to tell you what happened. I said, I remember falling out of the window. It's the best way I could describe it at four. I said, but Mom, I never hit the ground. I said, right before I hit the ground, there was a man with a big hand that caught me. It's the best description I had. I said, I couldn't see his face. It was so bright, but I heard a voice. And I looked up and I said, excuse me, sir, what is your name? You'll never believe it. He said, son, my name is Jesus. And so 30-something years later, I'm traveling the world and letting people know, hey, this is not a fairy tale. This book that we read is real. Our God is real. And he's able to still save, to still deliver, to still do miracles. How many people know he didn't stop in the Bible? He's still performing. Come on, you're looking at a walking, talking, breathing, praising miracle. You may not know it, but the person on your left and your right is a miracle. The only reason you're still standing, and the only reason you're still breathing, and the only reason you're still in your right mind is because you serve the right God, and his name is Jesus. Woo! Miracle-working God. Miracle-working God. So I was introduced to his power at a young age, and years later, I met this beautiful female in college who happened to be from Ghana, West Africa. I heard there's a few Nigerians in Houston, so she's from Ghana. They have better jollof rice. But my wife, just joking. My wife is from Ghana, raised in Georgia, and we got married, and it was literally a fairy tale. Everything was working out great, and then she got pregnant. At halfway in her pregnancy, her water broke. And the doctor pulled me into the hallway and said, Mr. Green, it's obvious your son isn't going to make it. So we'll take the baby out and you guys can go home and try again, is what the doctor said. And she was just doing her job, but she didn't know I knew another doctor who can do a better job. Anybody know the great physician named Jesus? Jehovah Rapha, the God that heals. And I started doing like my mom, and I started praying and calling on that name. And I can't tell you how he did it, but he resealed her womb and allowed our baby to last for 2 more months. And our son was born at 28 weeks, 2 pounds. He was so small. But today he's 6 years old. He's a genius. He is creative. And then because my wife is from Africa and she's fertile, we had a few more kids. So we have a 1-year-old and a 4-year-old boy as well. Our God is a miracle-working God. And I didn't know at the time that this song would kind of go all over the place. But I FaceTimed her one day. I went home to freshen up. There was a song in my heart. Literally, I got out the shower and I got on FaceTime and I said, baby, I don't know. This song is just in my heart. And as she's laying in the hospital bed, I just started singing over her. You move mountains.

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0: 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I don't know, and I used to think I was the only one, but I know I'm not, that senses that there is something absolutely incredible just ahead of the church of the living God. And all you and I have got to do right now is just keep on moving forward. Look at someone and say, keep on moving forward. For God is going to do... 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Look at somebody and say, keep on moving forward. For God is going to do what He said. As a matter of fact, even if you failed the first time, get up and do it again.

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Say, oh. It's a matter of what I used to be. Say this. They might have said that it was cancer. It doesn't matter. Guess who the victory belongs to?

I'm so passionate because like you, my life is filled with testimonies. God has done some amazing things in my life. And I love to share a couple things with you. When I was four, I fell four floors out of a window. We were living in Germany. And the doctors pronounced me dead on the spot. And my mother, you would have thought she was from Houston, Texas, because my mother is so passionate that she picked up my lifeless body and she began to do a dangerous thing. She started praying. And she started calling on the name that's above every name, the name that's above COVID and the name that's above cancer and the name that's above depression. She started calling on the name of Jesus. For at the name of Jesus, every knee will bow and every tongue will confess that he is Lord. And I know we're fancy nowadays and we got these great lights and all this cool stuff, but is there anybody in this room that know that Jesus still has all the power in the world? Come on, that's why we're here. My mother prayed and God performed a miracle. The crazy part is they kept me in the hospital for a few days, and as we were leaving, I said, Mom, I got to tell you what happened. I said, I remember falling out of the window. The best way I could describe it at four. I said, but Mom, I never hit the ground. I said, right before I hit the ground, there was a man with a big hand that caught me. It's the best description I had. I said, I couldn't see his face. It was so bright, but I heard a voice. And I looked up and I said, excuse me, sir, what is your name? You'll never believe it. He said, son, my name is Jesus. And so 30-something years later, I'm traveling the world and letting people know, hey, this is not a fairy tale. This book that we read is real. Our God is real. And he's able to still save, to still deliver, to still do miracles. How many people know he didn't stop in the Bible? He's still performing. Come on, you're looking at a walking, talking, breathing, praising miracle. You may not know it, but the person on your left and your right is a miracle. The only reason you're still standing, and the only reason you're still breathing, and the only reason you're still in your right mind is because you serve the right God, and his name is Jesus. Woo! Miracle-working God. Miracle-working God. So I was introduced to his power at a young age, and years later, I met this beautiful female in college who happened to be from Ghana, West Africa. I heard there's a few Nigerians in Houston, so she's from Ghana. They have better jollof rice. But my wife, just joking. My wife is from Ghana, raised in Georgia, and we got married, and it was literally a fairy tale. Everything was working out great, and then she got pregnant. At halfway in her pregnancy, her water broke. And the doctor pulled me into the hallway and said, Mr. Green, it's obvious your son isn't going to make it. So we'll take the baby out and you guys can go home and try again, is what the doctor said. And she was just doing her job, but she didn't know I knew another doctor who can do a better job. Anybody know the great physician named Jesus? Jehovah Rapha, the God that heals. And I started doing like my mom, and I started praying and calling on that name. I can't tell you how he did it, but he resealed her womb and allowed our baby to last for 2 more months. Our son was born at 28 weeks, 2 pounds. He was so small. But today he's 6 years old. He's a genius. He is creative. And then because my wife is from Africa and she's fertile, we had a few more kids. We have a 1-year-old and a 4-year-old boy as well. Our God is a miracle working God. And I didn't know at the time that this song would kind of go all over the place. But I FaceTimed her one day. I went home to freshen up. There was a song in my heart. Literally, I got out the shower and I got on FaceTime and I said, baby, I don't know. This song is just in my heart. And as she's laying in the hospital bed, I just started singing over her. You move.

0: Now, here's a warning. It's hard for me to sing this song and remain calm and cool. And I have a few versions that I do depending on the crowd. But your pastor, Pastor Joel, said, hey man, I listen to this when I work out and I want the turn up version. So this is a disclaimer. We're about to get a little wild. Go ahead and get your room. We're going to praise our way-making God. Are you ready, Lakewood?
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2: Mercy that is available tonight.

you actually don't have a relationship or fellowship with God, I just want you to know in Acts chapter 2:38, the Bible says the Pentecost had fully come and they were gathered together in one place. Then the Apostle Peter stood up and said, "Repent and be baptized in the name of Jesus Christ for the forgiveness and the release from your sins." And I know some of you, you are here, you love gospel music, but your pride and your ego has been keeping you away from the relationship and the fellowship with God. And you desire that.

sono zan, si sulle sono zan.

From the center of the equator, from the western part of that continent, from the southern part of that country, from the crest of that road, waves are radiating at high speed from gate to gate, door to door, room to room, stereo to stereo, speaker to speaker, from that station radio gold or that dial 90.5, where the difference is obviously crystal clear.

0: Fellow Ghanaians, yaba yaba yaba yaba yaba yaba yaba yaba yaba yaba. 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And you're still tuning in boy Juma Sekpele 104.3 FM Liko Timon Chinsu. 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
0: Ay, nese, nano pedio biati asiampa. 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Na ura James Agaga edia tubia se. Ghana Education Service na nsengi. 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Na eno eno ura James Agaga. Edi nsemi tu Ghana Education Service. 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Said a beya, Omu kukwa me friend Lulu na sebi seven sem fwa. 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Na era show busyana fiodi oko ya. Nesen to kwan kuto Ura James Agaga, a majority leader.
5: We were in school. I mean we heard about incidences where schools fought amongst themselves. But I believe that the Ghana Education Service must thoroughly investigate the circumstances that led to those clashes, identify students who probably are not well disciplined, and exact measures that would forestall the future reoccurrence of violence in our second cycle schools. They are not isolated incidents. I mean, even when we're in school, I mean, we heard about incidences where schools fought amongst themselves. But I believe that the Ghana Education Service must thoroughly investigate the circumstances that led to those clashes, identify students who probably are not well disciplined, and exact measures that would forestall the future reoccurrence of violence in our second cycle schools.
0: Yo, I was here near Koko Tia, majority leader, no, Ora James Agaga, and the sense me, and so it me Edeben Etuga. Now, I mean, okay, say, roads and highways minister, Ora governor, Kwame Agbodian, so no, dear, ne office, no, and yet, baby, or better, there be one turn office, ne office, quiet, so, and to a better treasure, Ghana, Miami, Titru, baby, big push project ni bino kwa kwa suru nina nampani kesi enswa kwa kwa piemu ewa mayami ya huru bibre na adia contractor weye juma wenu 37 kilometer wa Bulunga Road 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Alhassan Swini ensu etene chief FFF
6: what in the future now
7: sure
6: okay. Have you written to him to tell him the thing I said the sections are failed?
7: No, but I brought his staff to site.
6: Right. Write and give me and copy the chief director. Right, let it be on record that you notice that what is done is already failing. We have no appetite for substandard work.
8: When you go to the hospital and because you think you don't have money, the doctor says, I'll give you a substandard medication. Will you agree? So, tell the contractor to come back to site immediately, remedy all those things. The thing is already failing.
7: No.
8: It's not rocket science. You don't have to be an engineer to know that what is done would fail in no time. So call him back to site to address the issue immediately.
7: Okay.
8: Not in the future, now.
7: Sure.
8: Have you written to him to tell?
0: Any I was saying now. I wrote me Ora Gavins Kwame Agbodian no. And to Mr. Contractor we aduma ewo eye 37 kilometer eye wa Bulunga Road no. As I kwan no patcho contract no yede ma 2024 mo tuom ho baby. And patcho wu twin nya goes road ne drops rodo. And minister say obesere wa. Yenentem. 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
9: was just exiting wa. So let's implement something right now.
10: Actually I directed that they should do the portal pattern for the meantime. Whilst we then look at the Ghanaians. But as you said, when I go back, I'll just ask them to go back.
9: Start repairing it. And then we see the cost of a sectional repair and then a new seal from the beginning of his new project to WA. Because end of 2027, from WA to Borga has to be fully completed. There's no reason we can't
10: inshallah,
9: do that.
0: Enti inshallah na se nyankopon epa nyankopon tumi so no ade a e wa bogatanga kwan no by end of 2027 we metimi ahwa wie ni nyina afeyi mongure mu e wo kada fo no so aso e ne yeso kada ma kuto na 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
11: for the legalization and proper regulation of commercial motorcycle operations done. Government set up a committee after the 2024 election. Following the 2024 general elections, government established a technical committee to undertake a research and consultation towards the legalization and regulation of Okada operations in Ghana. The Commercial National Motor Riders Union, CNMRU, has been part of this process. As part of this work, a delegation involving key stakeholders traveled to Rwanda to study the country's commercial motorcycle operations and learn from its regulatory system. The delegation includes the chairman of CNMRU, Mohamed Tijani, representative of the National Road Safety Authority, including the DVLA, the National
0: Road Safety Authority. We are Commercial National Motor Riders Union. And no more rejected claim is and this year abide by as we throw major commercial motorcycle riders and we throw major bra omo eye campaign omo omo no ma na ye adwuma okada ai omo no ma na ye adwuma 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
12: 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Actually, government said, Yahoo, of a boy or Pesel on boy. One Yahoo, what one among the bats? A check, a Pesel Abia, the nine born to your punch, or say, I didn't know Embran, Tim. And yes, Abia, a new eye. Ama, since he acquired. 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
9: highways will build speed calming features on the roads. I'm not sure whether it will be this unhealthy and threatening speed ramps, or we'll have other more humane ways of doing it. Because I told them,
13: we had promised the people of Ghana that the second phase in this effort to make sure we protect our river bodies is not simply just coming for an operation, but to stay permanently here. And so I'm happy that in the last 2 months you have been here stationed. I've already been in touch with this GISDEC, and I've actually seen the volumes of equipment that has been removed from this Ankobra River.

0: Collins ni
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1: obwakra ama o voice no asisa
0: ampa e no kure
1: e beba e beba because one year draw
0: na me campaign manager ho te say na si papa bi
1: nyankopo na daroma ne
0: ho mo mo me shepe te takrem ana mi ni so me ya me campaign manager because trobo constituency branch executive say omo be shame ni onyam the mabaye deputy communication officer e wo trobo me can that down enye dogja omo ni modia ma bo trobo enye tuma kase tuma dia ma je enti na me ka sa ni ni ni pa e wo mu a omo so ni be ya ma me me can that down ni chia bubu e wo okai ko central wa ye ma ward oba reference ward coordinator with the program in power, Bubu, which you are not paying. Media, share SM, Messre Mahama Yarega, institutional or con, Ghana for the Bona Nation, your papa yet. No, or yet mistake in that. And sir, Cathedral, Saint Bianco, Farifari, institutional or con, and yes, sir, share. Party food soldiers, including me, and if Ghana for the donor, but one office war, you're genius for one time, you're lucky promo because taxpayers' money. I could find Donny Bowser, and even the approval project before they go here, passport office, a 2 months, you work credits, a soft minimum with your food, and spending over $58 million. 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shame for crack a say, who shall you see? Yes, it is. Master, I dream of more Mahama Yaga only for that to see the Padia and yet you'll be to Sumi Bako Kra. I don't know how, my mammy, you are looking to us.
1: Miss Sumida, sepa. Hello, good morning. My father said, Tupe, we know my father, Kuana Media, we sense a memory. Naso, hello, good morning.
2: The mamma mechanical, too.
1: Ya, Mahama.
2: 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omo nye kwani no motor bo maye u be fa kanati bu vic di fa ye be se table and wallet e di be pri dakuma my Japanese is all time that final. Nothing I hear final. After walk of shop, one is an Afanayano. Contact and I was saying, because why are you less than 3 months? Is there why and cry your passing cars here? It's a guide for a cochere, not a moon that I find the money. Because then I'm more after a car academy. Why never pay or can if you run about what the pay or what I find? I do a pay back to a car academy. It is that a no that quino so omu ye data no omu ye a quino ye. It is omu kaya quino maye as an on the service now mbesi I will no bedunu. No maye ta quina maye. And yes ah omba ye first light no maye di the sika I won't deny because of pass. Because omu no muti quino it omu ye ada quino maye and a bea a on beya mu travel. Yet also you know. Mikaka ala elabra se mikaka ni se ye kwa na ewo old Roma road no mikaka si si bi mu onbe se

0: final you. 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And I'm quite nice to say, Cornella Gunu. I'm not for one soon in a quarrel.
1: Honorable Kalamu ni eye honorable Rabbi Robin beba ba behwe kwan wai e da si.
0: Mo ho se do election ta no mo se ti kwa mu.
1: Omo bra. 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
2: 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I had with your mother moon for. Oh, and that also be my member, me and Lukum, Quanzo, a sheep to dash a sheep with Kusuba Pabina. I'm saying, I saw me a demonstration because of our Kusu phone, crew, the war, one's in a cup room, and the Pabina for a demonstration because of our man. And I actually want to say, almost a bang we buy, you know, not a doctor pass to say, Quano, oh my, and I started me. Ma the dear Jenny to be good to the game with that and why run about a walk for Anzana at Yasia Cra, a blue room. In the paper that one on the dresses, I know why upon me, I ask Pierre Clay and so she got a quan and a quantity. I dangerous and a quiet and then Jacra. From Fibri Kusu, a bit of Abina, not a chamber of Pokuas. This is by at one moment. If I was to be seen by a corner through the head, because you book as no chisama, South Abbey Yangu, and then the crew to Dazano. Bro, my penny for 4 years, I've been good casino before you were. What would that take us mean? I buy and their back crack. Often a fine eye. Now, about we by no, but to say, a bandit dance, why ye and my work got fat, my wife ran about to be tasted. I said, who are who do the 2000 person who are which I run about to go for a crab, what are rights and what are crab? Kosha Kwan is a fine eye and I'll ask that in Yana. It is Mr. Abuja, who the highway minister, Mr. Bibi, yesterday in the Mumpa, Sir Minister, no one's answer I will buy, and Sakwan and both 2 cells will not yet be, Sir Luquartes and a doctor to say, when I have one as fat, no one will be here, and if the minister no matter, Sir Bikusuan, who will be the baby, and you. Say the same thing that the Kusu Kwabinya group in India, not only an asset in India. And for who predecessor, the former Minister for Road and Transport, friend, a highway, no matter what, or yeah, and I was more attracted to the person why an asset.
1: Okay.
2: Echato, Mamma Momina, Sammy Genzi, Abaso. Sammy, name Rao, Yawajuma, and Mubia Tango of Wood Musubiano. She come from Abrezu. I did be a papa, who are baby, they had a time again. I know Bua over Tano was on and then go on your night. So much I do, yeah, by a betchel, yeah, by a betchel, night over no, I knew Bonibia or Yabonia. I know it. Say, Uncle Pom Pension, do not then exist over, but you did come to Tuako and you will be as you who to be a war by one woman and one metal, who yes, she and all but what she said, and maybe be out of Tina. I didn't hear Yano. Not to become a man, Winti, the Roman and Mobosia will be actually Rubia, Ugusu, Kumasi Express Ruby Ugusu, or Mamma and Aban could get without the just Ugusu.
1: Okay,
2: when I become a man. Now, Mika, what you do, my memoir, you were my yet an airborne by the mouth.
1: At it,
2: that's a ruling. I mean,
1: okay, also in Uncle Pong entrance. Madame Winansi, I was born in Senate, can you say? Ghanaians want to know how long it will take him. Pacho, why ask Bagbin? The Kenya winner, a Kodiama ask Bagbin. Or say, Ghanaians want to know how long it will take him to fish out the parliamentarian who referred to Honorable Zinato Ajima Rawlings as a daughter of a murderer. And in the case about the parliamentarians who broke down government properties in the House of Parliament, right, Honorable Bagbin? Are you shielding those parliamentarians or what? And Jim Pacho was born in message or the Bayern. Never the Munina, say Mamunia Kunya, a fray, when someone would do two Ganibus, shrimping for, and I'm facing Yankasa, Yadian quite air to a same. Yeah, fly over on your course, one of the one fraud da, and to no be trap when Musa. Hey, every mass word, the almost rule. Yes, it says, baby, what it means. You say, okay, see, Bruni Krumuna fly over our horse, Abacasa, or the open betrayal, Kwamusa. Yes, it says, Subani B. Yes, it's market two men, so the name may be Tonton, near my share, Quaduna, a year brodia. 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Every quack or jinkra tony the computerized school selection and placement system. No, yes, nearly 9 in every 100 BC candidates. You don't qualify for ASHS and I say TVET placement. There's a quadano omu diagu. I say bano a mass and a year and good tabuoni brofon in the mass English in the omu diagu papa. I very church home come on. And Jimmy Uncle Chen Humbra. Yaba a year, Mr. Henry, buy now for some penny in our trusses. We didn't come on a good morning conversation. My cousin, if you didn't cost 1.5 share live on Facebook, so you bet your chimney, share mine. Some of our messages. And 12.

0: no bia mo friend to me fa won sanka FDA agye dwedie nkratso yi atom
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2: 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power bia into for a high sense showroom kwajudie high sense everyday prices for everyday people.

Gold 90.5 FM. It's a Gold Morning Conversation. And I'm back. My name is Henry Kojo Agba. You can refer to me as your irregular host on a Friday. And I'm expecting to be joined by the regular host, Sana Numbo, Nancy, and of course, Freewa, as well as Edem, at some point in the course of the proceedings. We'll be making some money pretty soon, and then we'll be delving into matters arising out of the school placement for recently graduated BEC candidates. Some 55,000 risk not being placed because they failed maths and English, which are core requirements for placement. So we'll be discussing all that, as well as an interview about women's empowerment. But as I indicated, I want to do a slight rant.

0: Yes, we'll be discussing the a few other things. But yes, I need to start my rant now. Over the past couple of days, there's been some fury about the comments that the current Chief Justice, Justice Bafubuni, who will be going on retirement in about 3 months, is reported to have made after visiting a couple of state installations and learning that they've declared profits, among other things. And I mean, our friends on the other side, the New Patriotic Party, are up in arms. And I've actually issued a statement asking the Chief Justice to resign and join the NDC. You see, I get the sense that whenever some of these things come up and our friends on the other side are reacting the way they do so from a place of amnesia. It seems to me that they forget the kinds of things that went on in this country, especially when Justice Enyinna Egbua was Chief Justice and when Tokonu took over. But respectfully, it's not all of us who have short memories in this country. Why? I saw Tokonu at an event heaping effusive praise on the then president Nanadu Danko Akufo-Addo, calling him, among other things, a champion of all kinds of things. Meanwhile, the reality on the ground was that the man was behaving in a tyrannical fashion. Why? We were here when, I mean, they were breezing assassinations, daylight assassinations, under the presidency of Nana Addo Dankwa Akufo-Addo. The man got up one day and sat down and watched his communications minister shut down over 130 radio stations, including our beloved Radio Gold. And then went further to the back conference in Cape Coast to say he believes in media freedoms and all that. Come on, what is all this? What, first of all, did Justice Bafubuni lie? Is a suggestion that if you are a judge at a certain level, you cannot speak your mind on national issues? Which law prevents that type of thing? Meanwhile, from the little I know about the law, when a judge is writing judgments, they call it something obiter dictum, where he can write anything he wants in that judgment, obiter, unrelated to the judgment, and it will be part of the judgment. And so my question is, if Justice Bafubuni had been sitting on a case and in delivering his judgment, his written judgment, he said something obiter about how suddenly organizations that were declaring losses 2 years ago are posting fantastic profits, will our friends in the NPP have a problem with it? It is something to think about. The final thing before I go into other matters for this morning. I'm reading that the people in charge of our football are considering bringing back Carlos Queiroz to help us to qualify for the AFCON and possibly win it. My position on that is pretty simple. Until selection into the national team is based on merit, current form, and that ability to deliver, to play. Until the door is opened for hungry players who want to prove a point. If they like, they should go and bring Jose Mourinho or Gus Hiddink or Mauricio Pochettino or any of the renowned top class coaches in the world. They're not going to win anything. If you like, as they say in Trifaka Bibia in Sionka, until we deploy the best 23 at any point, put them together, train them, get them to play trial matches, deploy each player to hit his strength, and bring an end to player stables and player managers detecting entry into their team, we are not going to win anything. I've said my own. That ends the slight Friday morning rant powered by us truly, me, myself, and I, Enrico Joagbai. And of course, I believe I'm allowed to have opinions on a number of subjects as and when they come up. And so, yeah. But I've been joined in the studio now by Her Royal Highness.
1: You are talking about what, players?
0: Yes.
1: Do you even have stadium? Do you have a stadium in this country?
0: Oh, stadium.
1: Uh-huh. You don't even have a stadium in this country?
0: Oh, we do. We have Accra Sports Stadium and we have Kumasi Sports Stadium.
1: What can you use it for? Esipon, what?
0: Ah, don't you have it?
1: Esipon. What can you use any of them for?
0: Are there no stadia?
1: For what?
0: Oh, multi-purpose stadia. They are there.

0: boxing, man. And he's one of our best world champions. 10 good years he handled the world title.
1: Look at DK Boy.
0: Why you think those people?
1: Building and what Teshini?
0: Why you think? You don't. You think we don't want to see those things again? Those things again. You don't want us to see it. Mafa 4 minutes. Fachemi Yapong. Bye bye.

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2: 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It fuels families, communities, businesses. Good energy fuels nations. It gets things going and keeps them moving. 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Goyal, good energy.
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12: As a young man growing up, the North was an integral. There is abundant litigation-free land. Take note of that. Abundant litigation-free land. It's a very important factor. I bought a farm from a white man many years ago, and I paid him. He was relocating to his country, so he sold his tractors and his land to me. Little did I know there was litigation on the land. So the white man took his money and went to his country. As soon as I went and stepped on the land to borrow the bulldozer from my brother to clear the land, they came out with cudgels and guns. And I had a young farm manager. He called me, "Honorable, honorable, they want to kill me." And so I had to send some security to go and protect the young man. And so many years later, the case traveled till it got to the Supreme Court. And you know the paradox. The family the white man bought the land from lost the case. And so the new family that won the case said, "Okay, you have to come and regularize your documents. You know, I paid for the land again. Second payment." In the North here, there isn't that problem. You come to Yona, he'll give you land, no litigation, no trouble on the land. And today, the North has reliable power supply. The national grid is extended to many parts of the North, and so there's no lack of electricity. Aside from that, we are working on the Tamale water system that will provide more water to Tamale, Savlugu and its environs. And so with an EU facility, which we are about to sign, work will commence next year, we're going to add another 40

injustice occasioned as a result of the absence of an effective justice delivery system, or delayed justice, or biased justice, is certainly a threat to national security. And indeed, when injustice abounds, particularly in situations where the bench, which is considered is deemed to be biased, citizens tend to take the law into their own hands, most times without recourse to the established systems of justice delivery. And similarly, the failure of the criminal justice system to ensure effective and expeditious trial of criminals adversely impacts the morale of law enforcement agencies. It also emboldens criminals to perpetrate more crime and breeds lawlessness among the citizenry, developments which threaten the internal security of the state. If you are going to be able to address the security challenges that we have, especially the domestic ones, we need to be able to ensure that there is a judicial system that works. If we do not have a system, a judicial system that works, many people will simply take the laws into their own hands and misbehave and do what they want. Therefore, in trying to manage the security situation, it is important for us that we do get a judicial system that works. And we are all lucky that in the sub-region, we are perceived as a country where the judicial system works and where you could expect justice. If the interpretation of the law is still that so much in our favor all the time, people will start accusing the judiciary and will not

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mining, and we continue to do so. Now, me better can appear in the team, any cooperation or more, special forces, navy, AA. Since I know your guy, sir, trip now, you're back on. You know, I'm better. 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

Mamenchi and now we're in Samo Akwa Basonko 90.5 FM Sunye. And then Friday, September 4, 2026. Yeah, I'm more.

Nko piemu ewa manonia stations bako mako dubako enefa show yi. Oba Ghana soso information centers no ebru 2500 multi TV radio channel no edam kama ekwa osabeka yi bibia so tutom dia Jesus akunta bako o Ghana esan wa America ya fane Kevin akobedu Taylor senior brother or the ever to last Lang TV so on the multi TV show yet in Opa 90.5 that'll be the star. Oh yeah, we are live on Rich FM 98.7 our Sinfusu. 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
1: 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But to me, the WhatsApp messages, SMS, and all the fire back in candy amount. 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Ninina eye juma kama enti sa pepe ni yekono time ne so ne yese fo adwen kire epi adwuma di na chi a se ne be kono 0302 300 282 and 0302 33492. These are two numbers sir. 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President John Dramani Mahama Gonja this year a same sage attack Kwame Dramani Ono so boss governing boss Mbeye Enkunu representing different your friend is saying or different state enterprises Waguno. Na uye ya no. Ena wama ni executive secretary. Or secretary to the president. Callistus Mahama, PhD. 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Na nkrata wachura ba ya no.

0: executives, board members, and other political appointees to discharge their responsibilities with integrity, diligence, humility, and respect for established administrative procedures. Conduct that undermines governmental coercion, institutional authority, or the effective implementation of government policy will not be tolerated. All appointees are reminded that public office is a privilege and an opportunity to serve the Ghanaian people. Performance across all sectors will continue to be assessed, and the president will take any further action necessary to safeguard the integrity, effectiveness, and responsiveness of his administration. All appointees are expected to cooperate and commit as we work together to deliver the government's mandate and improve the lives of the Ghanaian people. Signed, Callistus Mahama, PhD, Secretary to the President. Of our Kwame. Yazis.
1: Watch it.
0: Yes, sir. Let any money idea know she won't.
1: Anya no, yes, she.
0: Let any money
1: be being who are a sea. Dear Sia, and say, Oman Penny say. Oye reshafu. Inti washa reshafu watari. 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
0: Yeah.
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0: Se adia airborne on modern day, se yungu no. You can say, ye dissolve me.
1: Modern bono, why need it? There is one coach.
0: Yeah.
1: When you say football.

0: yes. strategic coach, help it me the best player in the team at the bench for protection. It be our match be ahead of him. Well, who is a match? Well, who hear me? Me here watch it and I'm next match. It's with the watch it back to my bench. Now, me do a more a name bono and idea or ni who hear me in that match and no papa no aqua cobo. It be a team will cram more dream when I see a better player piano into all the player needs ye. Now, the not train next match. What about that?
1: Because here, Pia, ye be any US or say. Or my US for na brand or the ACN mobile, but who knows? No, yeah, share
0: and only a coach this strategy and only say a cobonia. You ever blame coach and you blame who play and I know what platform is for. Oh, well, I'll go for our appointee or more finance minister. Bell and a gun a guno. Your friend is saying, yede Mustafa Hamid, num kwa MPA or Mukoya and a basana. Won't so be bo Mustafa num di. Individually, yeah, the supporting in Amo Kufuado. Why? Because he was the coach and went to me and coachy. I'm gonna say, midway kobo two, midway about three, midway about 11. Met me as a go, and I met me a defending go. Ain't he and yet dissolution in your nature say, it be a board or not, and warm home day.
1: Dissolution here brought fire there, but to the quack can't say when you.
0: I said, you say,
1: ah, say, I dear no. Ye gu adie no
0: ye gu board no
1: ye gu board no
0: god board ni
1: ye gu no
0: ye gu no forever
1: omba reconstitute
0: nti ye reconstitute a
1: na chese ne e wo ho sesi a na de ye na nye
0: en chese nye board no ye group of people ni akom obom o ko ba bi te se sankofa how many people they were board na said I think it's a 5 who says so why still you no e ye board member
1: yeah all the time, you see you for
0: the yes, and the Greater Accra Regional Chairman, a board chairman.
1: Chairman, yeah.
0: And I think other two members, a count. See a good board, no see you, no that's all office.
1: Yeah, or that's all.
0: Ain't he a chesser, ne jumano, a who here? Say board, ne ya de crabia, send ye a kaya easy you swift you because see you, no, a member of the board. The impresso oti as you don't know. Ain't he a good no? At the end, it should say, you bet me, I can say, Honorable Ashemo. You are reconstituting another board. Maybe I did not acquire board charm our bust.
1: Okay.
0: You did not acquire board charm our bust. Now, the CEO, that's all so honey and Pamona. I can nipper two. Nature's a nipper two, then now, or more Jumedia or more Yana. Of course, a nipper a Pamo Womono. A bibber could be a bibber coffee, our mumma beam. A bibber, remember, I bet me do a more cobay before fro. What about that? A reshuffle. Into a no no, your coach didn't name say.
1: By reshuffle, I so good as I know as I
0: reconstitute. Won't ye? As someone may know, can I say? Say a CEO to say minister.
1: Convince me more power.
0: No, men cast me, men convince you, men convince you about you. Now there are some men who may convince you, say. As someone may can, what you see, and I'm not sure for them, no, Mukas or no.
1: Some of you be set here for questions.
0: Who be set here for questions? Tell Matum Boa me here, no,
1: Matias
0: here. Tia, dear TNSA. Ya appoint you a big minister, bit to say Honorable Ahmed Ibrahim.
1: Yes.
0: Or a minister.
1: Yeah.
0: Or bit to say Honorable Bujajemfi. Or a deputy minister.
1: Yeah.
0: President Simba you kwatina fia eye individual yemu no. By board ne dia ye

0: past 8 years. And the one who were crossing the T and were dotting the I. And the one who the year who are my mumu and he wasn't paid here. He's coming with another exceptional experience via ye humbida. What is here? Another exceptional experience via ye humbida. It's me sir appointees and I'm sir CEO and I'm sir MD4 and I'm sir Omoamie director general and more head this government institutions and say let us be up and doing. Let us take this nation as our bona fide property. You make sure say on my way now NPP for Jamaica the nation that was like almost crashing. No, let us come together and build Mother Ghana and my fanya grudi and my fanya esekedi and a coronobo debida. Yen for mine to say ya ye fear. And I like it. Richard for them baby sababio. There should be many racial phenomena. So, be brimbra, you change. You make sure say we cross the T and we dot the I's. Baby, any be a body be a you say they are not performing. Body be a you say where they and I want they were na one day ha. You need free anko ha. Boni be any who, but obi any boni be a because the executive secretary I'm a catcher. You say yati say obi chairman board chairman for. Sankofa Phil, no Sankofa Mines, and our board chairman for Ghana Post, ADCKB, Wankasa. The Okan Yen say, Mampini, I deserve our board. No, purposely, the reason why we deserve here, no, yeah, me, the me, pay me, the minim say, and me say, we know, ne modern bobe or hands, young fan and coha, what you say, and I say, we know, the Dukradian car, Cotinefica cra, Namifa Wimbra, we know why this obey to Madia Boa, and your bonny, we di bia. Kotenanche enye job for the boys and enye unkwa odie na so odie mbese enye se ya basi ebedidi na ya basi ebeye Ghana ye. It is reflecting in the economy already meboa. It is reflecting because wale Adam Smith say onimuno wale Adam Smith ana onimuno
1: wale
0: Adam Smith
1: Adam
0: Smith ah who is no the digital man wale Adam Smith ah but he told us if you want to measure any economy measure it by the economic indicators. That's all he said, that when the fundamentals are weak, the exchange rate will expose you. And you know, you can see the exchange rate have indicated the president, sitting president, his assistant John Dramani Mahama. The exchange rate have indicated. So, if you want to rate any economy, Biano, rate the economy by the economic indicators. And I'm telling you, look at the economic indicators and then you go my way. Look at our CD rate. Look at our CD rate. Inflation costs are about 52%. Alasulalas and about 23% under the NPP government. And that you can say we have a single digit inflation. Anamibwa. That is so beautiful. You get it? So beautiful. We be na yepe. Niyama si. Niyama udi begu akwe mama gana for her. Minimum shekwano. Mr. Ramfo, minimum shekwano. Under the NPP era, 4 years, 8 years ago. Na kufu angwa gana baku ya 1,500 gana si. Na uli misa. Cost 1,500 Ghana cedi, and then you can say, "Oko banti majum si siya, and oko risk cost juma, and waku for Ghana bakuye 500 Ghana cedi. And waku for Ghana bakuye 500 good Ghana cedi. Ah, and you my woman yeti ni who you live amu, you live aye who ye no mu o my woman koda. And at the NPP era, they were folding up, running away, because the economy was not attractive for them. Mebuana, and now you can say, "Omukwa mu biyane kwa baba ye juma o Ghana." You get it? What is that? In the history, what is that? That is that. Say Automobiles Association of Ghana. I be catch there so much to make us by 15%. What is that? It is only under the NDC government because another dollar no and why come and why condone thing. Automobiles Association of Ghana. I decrease or more sales or more cars. Me money nano at so 15%. And I'm dollar ninety. This is the reason why Ghanaians voted for His Excellency John Dramani Mahama. And indeed, all performing, the man is performing so well. So that is why I catch the CEO be I say, the we are Papa na ye word no. Also making sure so why you word. No one making sure say the obeke biana also be ye. On one person be yes kegan as ke bia o debi. And you could see this government. This is not families and friends government. Debi da. One fagan as you can cut a bow with Israel, so the Bayer foundation stone da. What's it? Say Mahama cut a bow with Israel, so the Basil Ashwa Cathedral. What's it be? Debida! Or the security require a big push. And indeed, Korea Express Road, the Ecos of Okumase. Yes, military have even cleared about 80% of Equina Eco, about 30 something percent Naka.
1: 170%.
0: 170
1: kilometers.
0: Any kilometers. 170 kilometers, about 80%.

0: 1890, it means the man have come to leave a legacy. Myanmar will be the expected from president. You get it? Myanmar see development, say be the expected. And indeed, the man is working. Oh boy, Juma. So, you will be no person di enkekabi ebe gun hundia. Some of us will not accept. We will also descend on you. Because the MPC ever struggle in 2028.
1: Okay.
0: We don't want to struggle.
1: All right.
0: MPC one victory touch, MIA. Because Yanumi, the Omuya, you idiot. Men, you sure say, Yanumi, bits my power bill.
1: All right.
0: Sure. MPCE, but MPCE crown, let me say,
1: but the Omeba, but two name the Omeba.
0: I mean, I'm not counsel one more time, Hono. I'm not meeting your
1: politician, man.
0: Oh, look, when I make
1: a mockery.
0: Oh, man, I counsel one more time. Because you're my cost with the end, so Omeba is you. And Omuni, media and Kabe per se. Men pese ye benya one party state or my way mo. Okay. I believe in democracy. Then so nyama no mo ye no mo ni ye ni the way mo put in your mano. In fact, ba ye bom pa ye say nyame pedia. Eh eh,
1: omo ti nyamba. Abiu de lead them na motin in kano. Evod.
2: Yeah,
1: yan ku ye ni me share ye reshuffle. Very grand reshuffle dissolution of nine boss. And a hon krata idea chiri. Krata no.
2: But I think justice name in especially justice elegize and obihuni yopa.
1: Yeah.
2: So chore.
1: But
2: the tone of the letter follow the dissolution. No?
1: Yes.
2: It can be betraying. You see, reading through no. They catch them back on and say, if you are dealing with a president who can just sack a DC for saying cheer, also you're careful. If you are dealing with a president who by just having the vision, dreaming of getting $1 million without stealing, I'll say, that's a bit massacre. I saw you careful. Now, from the letter, me did you see near maybe? Didi kind a leadership. The letter mentions leadership. The letter mentions vision alignment. It mentions cohesion. The letter mentions character, conduct. Me now a letter name. And you see, ministers now, you're a race of women. The controversy, we are quite different. Because for a board like GMPC, Bulk Oil, CBG, Pristia Sankofa, VACO, Ghana Post, Road Maintenance Trust Fund, TDC, National Sports Authority, Professor Joseph Otinye J, Professor Saint Kutu, and Nesmaulia, we see Ni Ashimo, Brother Horace, Ni Ayi Anka, Uya Sanko, Fonom Dada, Borchers, Ni Nanwa. Watch it, and just easy for a president to dissolve this board. And yet that's simple.
1: Heavyweights will move.
2: Heavyweights will power. And to watch it.
1: Former ambassador.
2: And to. Maybe I would want to.
1: What?
2: I never got it. What is all this animal in you now? You see, young man confrontias as I say, when your opportunity, Sabra Bessumwa, or Sumuna Oba Bessumano, I saw Hunu baby out, or man penny, and I said, I'm buying in the direction, no, and I'm Nedi Chiri. And I think the justice put it right, say, you may have all the brain. We are seeing something in our new crowd war, but Nipana ye ni se kandini ni kase ye faha. A kwan baya tenten, ebia ubenya a short way a bit be kuduru baby kronwa. But in between the first step to the last step, dear kudu that final destination, no ebia na leader no epesi ye bibu akwaso. Enti aso ufulu. 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Na board ni CEO no. 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E wano bi. bɛkyerɛw tumi a ekura no as the board chair for which reason as wo as the CEO no wo ba for man no
1: board
2: chairman ni bi ɛhɔ na obi ba bɛkyerɛw sɛ me ba board chair no anya ba eni bia keko but by the fact say party no a brand new opposition no yen ye contribution in the party ne ba power and so wa ba bio CEO na se me be a board chairman a se wo obro ho ase e ma me and sometimes decision bi wo a enka CEO no e betima o we de be bo pa ba ba virtue the fact yen ni ye board no mpanimfo ni ntino bo se 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in the letter no the tone no vision no alignment no e very crucial and inti so mampenyini isi obi se boba boba me nyenye abcd ne constitute boss amoso mama boa Nese bani se beduru bebi nese jume diye na mudiye. You see this president ohun. I'm telling you, say this a year. What am I going to say? Where both na ye dissolving in yena anwa enyan keten keten. It tells you, say if a problem do ho, nese free the CEO na, the president will fire the CEO.
1: Yeah.
2: Uli mu man penyini. He will fire the CEO. But so man penyini yene investigation. Now findings na baba no actually say board no any the problem ah obey dissolve board no and in this instance this is what I am seeing party baba we we've had instances where ya point will be say kokwe ye djuma ha for justice keka no say any panel ya point in can tell you say ontimi ni justice ye djuma it's not happening in this administration what you say and the letter mentions humility
1: yeah
2: So conduct is key. Internet, ano, actually, you see, the president has the power to appoint and disappoint.
1: Yeah.
2: But the letter is telling us something. See, yes, you said brabe ye juma
1: and ne bi akoso.
2: And ne bi akoso.
1: Letter no dey move.
2: Letter na wo hono actually ne me bi akoso. What you say? Letter na catch say, mo ko ye no, mo de mutumi eye ne mo ankasa mo pe. And that is not in alignment with the vision of the president.
1: So you must align.
2: You must align. So the letter specifically mentioned vision alignment. So my I am saying so because the board will be reconstituted.
1: Yeah.
2: Yeah. And there are other boards that are dissolved here. This should serve as a caution.
1: Yeah, is that we'll be as
2: a as we'll be yesterday, as we'll be careful.
1: See you from across, yes, our boss.
2: What you say? Watch it, it is not like say, Kwana Kosumo be near the day, but Kwana Kosumo, my opinion, you are not asked, you have not been asked to serve the CEO, you have not been asked to serve any worker there, you have only been asked to go and serve. Help the president, Nivishino. But when you want to lord over almost everybody, that cohesion and yejuma, I'm opinioning our that response over here, sanity, ebeba. And where some of these boys nankasana wohono ahu, I say wama be the alpha and omega. And your board in kula obi kula kwa senia winye yesi nadie nadie. You can't say same of GMPC. What you say? Why a boy chair with GMPC? Who is a boy chairman? Maybe board member crab member no cry. Who is a member cranny? What you say? And tis a winner that opportunity to serve. You measure, you carry yourself. A dear we ya a very reflective German opinion in the channel. And to me, dear, honestly. Wama ko unkofo beba. Tiri bia eya. Se unimwana wukro. 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
2: 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for the first time ye hu ni sa feel ye board ni kura ni enka se board chairman ko
1: because first board die
2: board die and take come
1: wo that's what but say account board
2: and come to put ye board chairman bi na bi ye yi na furu ho
3: mo board ni aye
2: is it board chairman but this time they you good board ni nyina ye good ni nyina but I say so you don't come together team up as a board and frustrate the CEOs and Mehmede honestly Mehmede Ashimo Michiano so
1: me party party
2: 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And, baby, yeduri ni die, I think, say, tono ni aseti no.
1: Okay.
2: And to future, existing boss, no,
1: mm-hmm.
2: should be careful. Future ones, ebe, reconstituti ni soto, wamu nye careful. Se siya, no, epegu ya man kofobi, so musu benye opportunity.
1: Yeah.
2: No, musu akwa kwa sumu biye.
1: Justice, no.
2: Kakra, musu mwaya kakra, yeah. Mwaba. Musu mwaka, musu mwumuchi. Na mtu tutu ni ema ye. And, bwache, maybe that is all that I'll say. The tone of the letter tells us all.
1: Yeah.
2: Send never be akoso.
1: All right. Me exam number says say Anna men can be me trauma and from our faso. Till next week me ba. Ha number 24. Because matiti never be. Yes. Not me ever. Yeah. Matiti never be. Yes. Matiti never be. Who say ye dim komo kwa chiri? Mhm. And I'm exam number I'm pray me home to me. Mama ho some days. My dress to call, never room. But yes, you also see MPP for I'm a mother could for the bubu, you know. So, President Mama and Shannon Honsoa, Ghana Bessay. And he, one would be subi ato, and this is for us to say, Jane Echo Fabi, it's Mamba Mon Premo di Antem. Now, Papa Kramu dinner, you know, or one temper no ye. Pese mama, so engage media, all sectors or idea about kona bia, all like a kufwadwa, or host or your press warrior, a do health minister, kwa kwa nyo manu wain, wamisi vasini yomblabe kan wasem, wesu wain, but pese mama, ebe timia chiro niye kosu sector by sector. Etida MPP suna, wama di bo gana kane, Finance Minister Dwani Akosha Brochire no. NDC phone bi person ka omo kon said MPP for no kono. But president no was do no Kwame Dramani wo chair ne krada. Kwame Dramani no nam ho no mo no. You see o se ye reset system no. Etie ntimi continue ayeye ade dada na ne ma resource na mo aga na. It may be we are bored. Who demanded for vehicles? What are you doing?
3: What's it?
1: Tokas, my, what are you doing?
3: What's it?
1: You're pursuing Tokas. Bored, no? Brand new cars, and what are you going?
3: And also, of course.
1: Every year, Costa Bass Media, what a quay? How many times do you go for meetings in a year? Maximum four. We are quarterly meetings, we are maximum four. Who bought the Moshama president? You know, we implementing the idea sector by sector. It is more or less who play supervisory role at management level. At the management, you know, board members, a binu per offices. Board members open office. Board members be a person establish office. Board chairman per se unyano office. For what? Unya management. Ready to go to TA. Ready to go to a board. Board na appointee management, you know. Board member be in one office already go to Hanuman. Obi wa. By time success so mushia. Take a decision about radio good that they know where to meet. But okay, board chairman of Radio Gold and a network broadcasting. That is our mother name. Network broadcasting. Board chairman, board secretary, board member office in here. Broadcasting. Omunim nim diabian for broadcasting home. But they are the managers. Omo shase. Womo ma and so I do home demo management say. In a few years now, send a person good and go good. It is a who resources we are. You demand management and staff to perform, not a board member or board chairman or board member. It is we share the tone of the letter. No,
2: oh, a kufu dufu.
1: Eti, who a board chairman, who a board member, Yanto Land Cruiser Mount, what a coin, German office, say board chairman office, board secretary office, the board one, what the office is there? Who a recruitment?
3: We don't have someone okay.
1: Yes.
3: One more obi drain pass. I didn't mind the camera. Koyani a football was.
1: So who they going? Because even ministries be crying. And who they nache? Let me say one more. And some crying. Obe opesu execute contract be. And now opesu ye be. You have to convince the finance minister for funds to be released.
2: Sorry,
1: you as board chairman. You told him Kuzamawa. Benefit when Ghana.
2: I mean every.
1: As a board chairman, oh, what you may be here, and I'll do nim dear boa. Near Pia. Some co board meeting a certain allowance be bar. Ya papa sorugo. Ya brapani, ya papa sorugo. And national fellow cancer. The whole year, what co board, why board, or who the board meeting? Bakupe. Citizen allowance, 1,005.
3: Hey, you know,
1: and to a co. And about the brace, I didn't tell you. Mm-hmm. Etusha, these are juicy position. A boss, but no good in your board and
2: getting to you.
1: GMPC, Vaku,
2: and your board with my
1: talent. Please,
3: yes,
1: and go for
3: that. Yes,
1: and an anonym
2: Ghana Post,
3: Ghana Post, and so. Yeah,
1: Eti, President Mama will say, the man is on top of issues. Don't joke with him. After all, it is guy going. Don't joke with him. There are more to it, but I am not a person
2: in the best position to.
1: So,
3: oh, and I think I saw the kind of creature.
1: Okay, you're going on him. Garrett Project Ecoso.
3: Come
1: minority. Yeah, okay. Yeah, bow. Me time unko sir. Sir. Time unko sir. Time unko sir. Garrett Project Ecoso Guitar Cra. At the Department of Urban Roads, Women Ministry of Works, Housing and Water Resources. Come to my bar no. Motorist.
3: Ministry.
1: What's that? Honorable Ahmed Minister. Ahmed is very efficient guy. Yeah, Obaye no me husa okay can be the first remarks about housing, no. What's that?
3: On town office kakra, ni bin the offices I
1: Why are you crying?
0: Mammy Agbojaye is the best.
1: Yeah,
0: any office in Tanakwana,
1: yeah, I
0: send ministers for no same musumu sorry from office.
1: Yeah,
0: I'm gonna call grounds.
1: Last time
3: the minister and two office watch a board member. Wait,
2: Matthias, you
1: you're not
0: and I'm going to say, yeah. Now, minister, if I'm on
1: board, yes, just a ceremonial position.
0: Yes.
1: Board, yeah, that's a board, yeah.
2: I'm going to cry. And then, I'm going to say, I'm going to say,
1: Oh, Pacho. I'm going to say, or other towns within Greater Accra. It's Pamprom Junction session from of Dr. Buzia Highway, A LED to First Light Traffic Intersection. Honomono. Wamobetum. And Moa Mukashen Muntini Ye. Na Babia Yedeba Mamo. Na Fi Motimi Afa Honomono. Monsha Moa Na Ubia Ni Super Pepe. Na within 3 months no. Chumedia, Department of Urban Roads, and the Ministry of Works, Housing and Water Resources, ANO, and also with Timabo. And then, Jina said, June 29, in Subunani Toye, Emma Oyindi, ETC Greater Accra Hanomono, and number 4, Asha said, the Ohunu Bipen, Ohunu Bibium, and Teni Yamwa Boy, Hun CC, Hun, Nadachibino, Sa Oyindi, Ansai Antuin. Justice Yabua Kauchi, Gold Super XP products and one of the gum to be Srawada. Sir Shame be kita on open by B Aqua Koto Fangua Goyle filling stations outdoor qua or super super XP products in the B or so filler ha over Philly. Ghana Armed Forces. One more your more advert no one in the yaw meeting my betrua quako. Vimo pa dear be as
3: a room.
1: And we go guard room say at the end of the problem is on your car. Hey, hands up. Ghana Armed Forces. One more year 2026-27 enlistment exercise. Now we're in air for first degree and a professional qualification or more year. We SHS. Untimi enko enjoin this batch we see be. Na omasu wani jie okombe do. So kita first degree. And now we get a professional certificate. I will be to me at the adrenaline Ghana Armed Forces. And you say 2026-2027 enlistment exercise. No, a time in a asso. A draw day, almost shall see or heard newspaper and daily graphic. And so the bar Tuesday and then a trim. Na a year Tuesday, 1st September. No, and a Eva Chesno, almost to pitimo. And he almost say almost designated Ghana post offices. Offices are hold work and chrome hand more. A whole and a bina vouchers in the biadin and a voucher in the ato. If it is a net on the 4th of September, online applications ye biatum lasted for 3 weeks. It is just a net on the 4th, ecopim 25th of September, it is 21 days. And now online portals no a year juma. It is okoto uyi voucher na was started na fee. O fele o particulars no na bibian so timi awie paye ka share so se a first degree and professional qualifications and no NIA ge na October 2025 and asa exercise shase a yeguso a ye koso a anya sembeto 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how are you www mo sha na oho ekwa kwa chiwo etina chese na etie no cbg susu se ye nemu ni nkomo wo ho no bi the fake link bi bro se ye pese ye verify wo account no secure wo account on the month no ye request for you pin or password ana otp a mesre wada wo mo se da bi sankrofo no wo mo ye frosters what you say it won hwe ya na wamu eko akwako hijacki wangasa wa account no and the first so there 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Yes, Ada Porter said, "Yo,
3: Asemo Amekana."
1: Yes, I'm say a fake.
3: Asemo Amekana.
1: Now, Honorable Ahmed, so Ibrahim Ahmed, if anything,
3: Ahmed.
1: No, the Wajakbawi.
3: Hey, Ahmed.
1: Yes, may Jason come in and be interviewed by production. So Jerry Ahmed. Yes, Jerry Ahmed. Yeah, Jason can be interviewed because Wakoka. So when my main Patricia Pejak, as I was say, as I cratan in the union floor, no, USP so. An invitation. I'm a man swammer.
0: Piano
1: mm. Assume. That's it.
3: Yeah. Inti Anopano make a whole assembly one of the radio stations in Sunyan. But, and Yaman wants say I'm vindicated. Because, what kind letter now? My man say, or this kind of a buffy say.
1: Yeah.
3: The next paragraph, or say on ye sicano free, say on peso or beggy sicker free, I judge if war no, and logic, chesser and tally. So wouldn't baby a sicano free, dear? We are dead who say sicano if the judge for honor. So what is the mention? I say, okay, Fano Tonchain. A dear bebe motivate you be say this particular parliament, you know, may convert him. I mean, could yes, come on.
1: Yeah.
3: In the past, say, convert, you know, let's say, I knew one to more. As I said, to test majority in parliament, a parcel, and sign what me be a minister. Into the previous government, you now, a parliament, you now, they were. Se wa anya the side of NDC ya, even though President Abudi bauti bi maye minister.
1: Mm-hmm.
3: In fact, from 1996, eba nyina asane parliament ni nyina aye, even though we were majority, we were minority, we were majority, we were minority, but still, you need opposition to approve your ministers. This 8th parliament here, Chami, now you hang parliament. Into majority now, almost from home majority now, you cannot take a decision to pass a minister. Into Sabreno, your case ubia kutia si kasi yem passe na. Meche di. Ebet mi aye no kre. But this time around, what will be the motivation?
1: Motivation, yeah.
3: Because in any case, se frijeje fuan enche neba, in the letter, or say, omu nuyanom, meaning the MPs now, omu abeye ministers, no, omu ni omu ni issue. What is your meche? It is a omu ni issue dia. Issue ni yehe, omu ne jeje fuan. Na jeje fuan ne dis, sikaba ampa. Minority and transverti omo. So why are they giving them their share?
1: Ghana Today. Sorry, be on my end. I rejected it.
3: Say Ghana Today, the dear. Ghana Today, dear. Sorry, dear. No, no, any propaganda too. Obia, unintelligent person, managing.
1: Okay.
3: Ghana Today, the previously no, nay, almost friend the Ministry of education Ministry. I don't know, man, Crawford, Kase, Vincent, if you have a Sifuana, ASAD, because a bra, Nina Poor Ministry Honor, Sir Facebook account, no, and no use, and no, no, ye, or no, or me, for so, ye, communicate,
2: propagating,
3: yes, no, or your spokesperson,
1: he was in charge of
3: for the ministry,
1: yeah, for the ministry,
3: into unknown, and no use, Napo Free Honor, and no best sign, Dino. No, what Ghana Today ni a recent name. What we call opposition in Abe Ghana Today. Ain't he anone di ye in him di in him baby a free ba. Memem fa assembly our home find ye either. However, Osha didn't say the adeni kudia and kaya backfire. I was saying MPP 4 person almost a sign of a new marking.